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1: 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Are you ready?

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1: This next song is written by our drummer, John Douglas. This is called The Storm Before the Calm.

You know, moments like this only ever happen once in your life, if you're lucky. So thank you all very much for sharing this moment with us.

Are you ready to sing a bit more? Before we play the next song, would you please join me in thanking our conductor, Mr. Levon Manley. The first violin, Vyacheslav Novak. And of course, the wonderful Plovdiv Philharmonic Orchestra. Thank you very much.

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2: 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Well, everybody, let's kill the lights, Paul. Everybody take out your mobile phones and lighters and light this place up like the stars.

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1: 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Thank you very much.

months or two. We'll meet you on an 11-3. Just floating and floating in the embassy of so many flavors.

force-fed more than we'd eat in the wild. Grazed on a mash that could suffocate a child. Bloated, promoted in an ode to pomp and style. 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